Monday through Friday mornings, don't miss the Money Matters Minute with Coley Godfrey Investment Group in Zealand on 92.7 The Van and streaming at 92.7thevan.com.

0: Day after day, that's Badfinger. I'm Rhea Danz, and if you're into horse racing, there will be no Triple Crown in horse racing this year. The team for Golden Tempo, after winning the Kentucky Derby, they said they're going to let him rest a little bit. He will not be racing at the Preakness on May 16th. He will instead prepare for the Belmont Stakes on June 6th. They say that his health, happiness, and long-term future will always be the top priority. Well, that's good to hear. I always worry about the horses.
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2: 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Lows level off around 41 tonight under mainly clear skies. Mainly sunny skies again tomorrow. Daytime highs approaching 57. Lows dip down to about 39 tomorrow night. Clear skies. I'm meteorologist Paul Trombley. Right now, it's 57 degrees.
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Manfred Mann's Earth Band, Blinded by the Light. Hi, I'm Maria Danza. It looks like the Eagles are headed back to Vegas. More on that coming up. Right now it's Survivor.

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1: 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I'm Captain Adam, and this is Yacht Rock Radio. 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I'm your host, Captain Adam. So glad you're here with me to enjoy the nostalgia. Captain's hat is optional, but the relaxation is not. In fact, you cannot avoid it. When you hear these songs, the stress melts away as we launch off the docks in style with the Little River Band. 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

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Entonces, la música para ellas en este día especial. Thank you for joining me on this Mother's Day weekend. On the Mother's Day today. And on the 10th is when we Hispanics celebrate Mother's Day. Even though it falls on a weekday, it doesn't matter. We celebrate it on the 10th. And it just so happens to be on a Sunday this year, so that is wonderful. Right? Of course, right. 92.7 FM 616-396-0927. 616-396-0927. Give me a call if there's a song you want to dedicate to your mom. Madre, I got it for you esta noche. Give me a call here. I will be here until midnight. And if you hear me kind of funny, well, I think I'm catching something. I don't know what it is. But I woke up today and I had a scratchy throat and I had everything going wrong. So, the good thing, I don't have to talk as much. All I gotta do is just play the music.